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Madonna starting off your 7 o'clock on this Wednesday evening. Mike Davis here. Hope you're doing well tonight as we keep Iowa's classic hits going with Mr. Money.

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1: 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For tonight, periods of rain with a low of 62. We'll see more periods of rain tomorrow and a high of 68. Winds out of east-southeast tonight between 5 to 10, becoming northerly tomorrow between 10 to 20. We'll see showers come to an end tomorrow night, then clearing skies with a low of 47 degrees. I'm TV9 First Alert Storm Team Meteorologist Corey Thompson on 105.7 KOKZ, Iowa's Classic Hits.

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Huey Lewis on the news, starting off here 8 o'clock on this Wednesday evening. Mike Davis here. Classic is on the way this hour from Bananarama. We'll hear from Gloria Gaynor, get you some Michael Jackson. Right now, a classic hit from

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1: 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For tonight, periods of rain with a low of 62. We'll see more periods of rain tomorrow and a high of 68. Winds out of the east-southeast tonight between 5 to 10, becoming northerly tomorrow between 10 to 20. We'll see showers come to an end tomorrow night, then clearing skies with a low of 47 degrees. I'm TV9 First Alert Storm Team Meteorologist Corey Thompson on 105.7 KOKZ, Iowa's Classic Hits.

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Thanks so much for making us a part of your Wednesday. Mike Davis here with the classic hit from Billy Squier.

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Everybody relax. It's Frankie Goes to Hollywood at 105.7 KUKZ. Give you some Berlin to start off your 9 o'clock on this Wednesday evening as we keep Iowa's classic hits going with the Cars.

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1: 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For tonight, periods of rain with a low of 62. We'll see more periods of rain tomorrow and a high of 68. Winds out of east-southeast tonight between 5 to 10, becoming northerly tomorrow between 10 to 20. We'll see showers come to an end tomorrow night, then clearing skies with a low of 47 degrees. I'm TV9 First Alert Storm Team Meteorologist Corey Thompson on 105.7 KOKZ, Iowa's Classic Hits.

time, but I'm here to tell you, there's something else. The afterworld. A world of never-ending happiness. You can always see the sun.

0: Prince on 105.7 KOKZ. Mike Davis out the door for tonight, but we've got more of Iowa's classic hits headed your way. We'll start it off with some Kenny Loggins. Have a great rest of your Wednesday. We'll talk to you again tomorrow night at 7. See ya.
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3: 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I'm Brad Showers, and I regret to inform you that more rain is a-coming. Rain. Be on the lookout for heavy downpours of cats, dogs, and at times cute little bunnies falling from the sky. This could be a real goose drowner, with more gully washers possible. This rain has the possibility of becoming a real toad strangler. 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I'm Brad Showers for the Window Shatter Network. And until next time, rain, go away, hit the road, Jack, and don't come back no more.
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6: 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This week is from October 5th, 1985. That's when Bryan Adams had a one-night love affair. Tears for Fears were falling head over heels. Madonna wanted to dress you up, and Loverboy was loving every minute of it. You'll hear those songs, all the top 40 hits, and the long-distance dedications from October 5th, 1985, right here on Casey Kasem's American Top 40, The 80s.
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1: 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This week is from October 5th, 1985. That's when Bryan Adams had a one-night love affair. Tears for Fears were falling head over heels. Madonna wanted to dress you up, and Loverboy was loving every minute of it. You'll hear those songs, all the Top 40 hits, and the long-distance dedications from October 5th, 1985, right here on Casey Kasem's American Top 40, The 80s.
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1: KCRG TV9 First Alert Forecast. Periods of rain overnight, some of it could be heavy, with a low near 62. Winds are out of the east-southeast at 5 to 10. On Thursday, periods of rain, especially early in the day, with a high near 68. Winds out of the north at 10 to 20. Thursday night, rain finally comes to an end with a low near 47. I'm TV9 First Alert Storm Team meteorologist A.J. Rickman on 105.7 KOKZ, Iowa's Classic Hits.

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1: The KCRG TV9 First Alert Forecast. Periods of rain overnight, some of it could be heavy, with a low near 62. Winds are out of the east-southeast at 5 to 10. On Thursday, periods of rain, especially early in the day, with a high near 68. Winds out of the north at 10 to 20. Thursday night, rain finally comes to an end with a low near 47. I'm TV9 First Alert Storm Team meteorologist A.J. Rickman on 105.7 KOKZ, Iowa's Classic Hits.

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2: We've unlocked the vaults, and we're replaying Casey Kasem's American Top 40, The 80s. This week is from October 5th, 1985. That's when Bryan Adams had a one-night love affair. Tears for Fears were falling head over heels. Madonna wanted to dress you up, and Loverboy was loving every minute of it. You'll hear those songs, all the Top 40 hits, and the long-distance dedications from October 5th, 1985, right here on Casey Kasem's American Top 40, The 80s.
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1: The KCRG TV9 First Alert Forecast. Periods of rain overnight, some of it could be heavy, with a low near 62. Winds are out of the east-southeast at 5 to 10. On Thursday, periods of rain, especially early in the day, with a high near 68. Winds out of the north at 10 to 20. Thursday night, rain finally comes to an end with a low near 47. I'm TV9 First Alert Storm Team meteorologist A.J. Rickman on 105.7 KOKZ, Iowa's Classic Hits.

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1: Hey, it's Waters from the Waters Wake Up Call, Random Wednesday, and can you believe somebody threw a meteorologist through the KOKZ studio windows, interrupting none other than Mr. Rogers?
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3: 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I'm Brad Showers, and I regret to inform you that more rain is a-coming. Rain, rain, rain, rain, rain. Be on the lookout for heavy downpours of cats, dogs, and at times cute little bunnies falling from the sky. This could be a real goose drowner, with more gully washers possible. This rain has the possibility of becoming a real toad strangler. 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I'm Brad Showers for the Window Shatter Network. And until next time, rain, rain, go away, hit the road, Jack, and don't come back no more, no more, no more.
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1: weather. The KCRG TV9 First Alert Forecast. Periods of rain overnight, some of it could be heavy, with a low near 62. Winds are out of the east-southeast at 5 to 10. On Thursday, periods of rain, especially early in the day, with a high near 68. Winds out of the north at 10 to 20. Thursday night, rain finally comes to an end with a low near 47. I'm TV9 First Alert Storm Team meteorologist A.J. Rickman on 105.7 KOKZ, Iowa's Classic Hits.

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1: weather. The KCRG TV9 First Alert Forecast. Periods of rain overnight, some of it could be heavy, with a low near 62. Winds are out of the east-southeast at 5 to 10. On Thursday, periods of rain, especially early in the day, with a high near 68. Winds out of the north at 10 to 20. Thursday night, rain finally comes to an end with a low near 47. I'm TV9 First Alert Storm Team meteorologist A.J. 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
1: weather. The KCRG TV9 First Alert Forecast. Periods of rain overnight, some of it could be heavy, with a low near 62. Winds are out of the east-southeast at 5 to 10. On Thursday, periods of rain, especially early in the day, with a high near 68. Winds out of the north at 10 to 20. Thursday night, rain finally comes to an end with a low near 47. I'm TV9 First Alert Storm Team meteorologist A.J. Rickman on 105.7 KOKZ, Iowa's Classic Hits.

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1: weather. The KCRG TV9 First Alert Forecast. Periods of rain overnight, some of it could be heavy, with a low near 62. Winds are out of the east-southeast at 5 to 10. On Thursday, periods of rain, especially early in the day, with a high near 68. Winds out of the north at 10 to 20. Thursday night, rain finally comes to an end with a low near 47. I'm TV9 First Alert Storm Team meteorologist A.J. Rickman on 105.7 KOKZ, Iowa's Classic Hits.

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10: John William Carson, known to the world as Johnny, was born in Corning, Iowa on October 23, 1925. But it was on this date, October 1st, in 1962, that a 36-year-old Johnny Carson first took the stage as host of NBC's Tonight Show program. For the next 30 years, Carson dominated late-night TV as no one else has before or since. His nightly monologue was required viewing and helped reflect and set the national mood on politics, pop culture, and daily life in our times generally. Carson also lived in Clarinda, Avoca, and Red Oak, Iowa, before his family moved to Norfolk, Nebraska, when Johnny was 8 years old. He taught himself magic and often performed as a teen as the Great Carsoni. The love of entertaining led him to the still new world of broadcasting, first in Omaha and then Los Angeles, where in 1950 he got his first comedy show, Carson's Cellar. Soon it was on to New York to host a series of game shows while also filling in as host of various other programs, including substituting for Jack Parr on his version of The Tonight Show. The king of late night, Carson presided over The Tonight Show in parts of four different decades and gave countless comedians and entertainers their big break on his program. It's hard to believe it's been more than 30 years since he left television, but in a testament to the popularity of his work, reruns of the original programs from the 1970s and 1980s air nightly on TV stations across the country.
6: 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And that's Iowa Almanac for October 1st. 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
1: This is Agribusiness Matters on the Iowa Agribusiness Radio Network. I'm Mark Magnuson. The future of the Farm Bill may be decided by what happens when voters head to the polls in November. Lawmakers have left Washington for a month of campaigning without passing a new five-year farm bill, leaving producers facing more uncertainty after the third extension of the current law expired. We will hear more from Senator Chuck Grassley next.
2: 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Yes, Enzara is made to move. 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
1: Senate Agriculture Chair John Bozeman says the clock is running short on time for the Farm Bill.
3: What's going to happen is we're in danger of losing the Farm Bill, not getting that passed, and then also the state's losing the year. Because I don't know what's going to happen with the election. These things are hard to get done.
1: Senator Chuck Grassley, Republican from Iowa, says that if Democrats win big in November, they might have a different plan for the Farm Bill.
4: If it's just the House that they carry, I think we still got a chance of getting the five-year farm bill. If they carry both houses, I think they would want to write a different farm bill next year.
1: Even with major uncertainty surrounding the farm bill, Senate Majority Leader and Agriculture Committee member John Thune remains optimistic for the path of the farm bill. He says that after the election, the farm bill could be attached to a larger legislative package.
5: My expectation is that one way or the other, we are going to get the rest of this farm bill done. And after this election is over with, we'll figure out a way or a pathway, an avenue. Perhaps it rides on something else.
1: Thune adds, a farm bill must get done to ensure, quote, certainty and predictability, end quote, for America's farmers and ranchers. For more on this story and all of our daily news stories, you can visit our website at iowaagnet.com. 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
10: The TV9 First Alert Forecast. Periods of rain today, heavy at times. Our winds out of the north of 10 to 20. Our highs in the upper 60s. Showers end tonight. We'll do some clearing, dropping to the upper 40s and lower 50s. Sunshine for Friday. Mid-60s the high, down to the upper 40s. Dry for Friday night football. The weekend, partly to mostly sunny with mid to upper 60s. From the TV9 Weather Lab, I'm Justin Roberts on 105.7 KOKZ, Iowa's Classic Hits.

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Classic Hits, 105.7 KOKZ. That's not all. I'm just getting started, man. I haven't even done The Bright Side yet, which, by the way, is coming up right after Sticks and Fooling Yourself. Got a great story about a little girl and some first responders who saved her life and still continue to be in her life. And we'll talk all about that after Sticks, Fooling Yourself, The Angry Young Man on KOKZ.

0: It's 105.7 KOKZ, Fooling Yourself, The Angry Young Man. That's kind of my autobiography from my younger days. Yeah, we'll talk about that later, all right? We've got Throwback Thursday today, going back to the 70s at 7, 80s at 8. And you know what I'd really like to talk about today? If you could go back and bring back one thing from your past, one tangible object, what would it be? Yeah, think about that, and I'll get into more specifics coming up here at about 6:15, but also on the way, three things you didn't know you needed to hear. That's on the way at 6:30, 6:50. I've got your hit-and-run headlines. We'll get you all up to date on what's going on now before we go back in time. And I probably don't need to tell you that it's going to rain today. Yeah, heavy rain at times. We've got a flood watch until Friday morning, 1 a.m. That's, you know, or you could call it tonight, Thursday night at 1 a.m. or Friday morning at 1 a.m., you know. But tomorrow and the rest of the weekend are looking like sunny and highs in the 60s. Wouldn't that be perfect if that came true? Fingers crossed. All right. Right now, we've got some light rain, fog, and 67 degrees in Hiawatha. Light rain, 67 in Waterloo. And before we get anything else going on, I've got a really cool bright side here for you.
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0: Yes. And of course, sponsored by my very good friends over at Mylex Complete Auto Care with two locations in Cedar Rapids, Sylvia Avenue Northeast and Mount Vernon Road Southeast. So let's talk about some first responders that really go above and beyond. 3 years ago, there's a group of firefighters and they rushed to an accident involving a critically injured three-year-old girl named Lila, who had been run over by a truck. And she survived, thank goodness, of course. It's the bright side, you know. But now Lila and her mom keep in touch and they stay in the lives of these firefighters that saved her. Listen.
6: There was a little girl that was potentially under a car.
7: I didn't think that she would make it to the hospital. Lieutenant Marcus Gomes stopped and prayed with me.
8: Anytime I refer to her to my family or anyone, that's baby girl. Every time she walks in here, baby girl's here. Since then, just our relationship started to grow and kept going.
6: Now she's over here running around smiling and having a good time today.
8: When I passed my paramedic test and everything about a year ago, Pam was the first one to reach out and say, hey, I'm so proud of you. I will be there at the wedding when she gets married in about 30 years, and I got to make sure I prove it to the guy, too.
0: Yeah, there you go. That is awesome. Isn't that awesome? I mean, they're really staying in baby girl, as they call her, still, baby girl's life. And that was 3 years ago. So how cool is it that this girl potentially, like her mom, worried, wouldn't even make it to the hospital, but these three firefighters saved her life, and now they get to watch her run around in the fire station, and they're all a part of each other's lives. And these firefighters can see, you know, constantly be reminded of this bright side they created for this mom and this baby girl, as they call her. Boy, I'll tell you what, that is a bright side. If that brightened your morning half as much as it did mine, sing along with my kids, the Bright Side Kids on the

0: We've unlocked the vaults, and we're replaying Casey Kasem's American Top 40, The 80s. This week is from October 5th, 1985. That's when Bryan Adams had a one-night love affair. Tears for Fears were falling head over heels. Madonna wanted to dress you up, and Loverboy was loving every minute of it. You'll hear those songs, all the top 40 hits, and the long-distance dedications from October 5th, 1985, right here on Casey Kasem's American Top 40, The 80s.
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1: From the KCRG TV9 newsroom, I'm Beth Malicki. The city of Coralville is suing the state board that oversees the University of Iowa, claiming the university's healthcare system promised to build a medical office that never materialized. This started in 2015 with an agreement between the city, University of Iowa Healthcare, and a hotel chain to develop medical offices, a hotel, and parking at the Iowa River Landing. Since a second medical office was never built there, the city spent more than $11 million on the parking ramp. Coralville is alleging breach of contract. A memorandum of understanding from 2015 states UAHC is planning to construct a second medical office building at the Iowa River Landing no later than 2018. UAHC did open a new hospital in North Liberty in 2025. Federal oversight is ending for the Cedar Rapids Community School District when it comes to their use of seclusion rooms. The district reached the settlement in 2022 after a Department of Justice investigation found the district inappropriately and repeatedly secluded and restrained students with disabilities. The Department of Justice now says it's concluded its monitoring of the district. The district eliminated seclusion practices and cut restraint incidents by more than 85%. It also invested more than $3.5 million to add behavioral staff. For breaking news alerts and headlines anytime, download the KCRG TV9 News app.
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0: Mike Waters with the Waters Wake Up Call. 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

0: Classic Hits 105.7 KOKZ. That is Starship. And we built this city at 6:13. Throwback Thursday. Water's wake up call. Guess what? Rain today. Yeah, you already knew that, didn't you? We've been talking about that for a couple of days. So, yeah, we've got rain today in the flood watch until, Friday morning, 1 a.m. Or if you want to look at it tonight till 1 a.m., it depends on when you go to bed. You know, if you go to bed after 1 a.m., then it's tonight. If you get up before 1 a.m., then it's tomorrow. All right? That's how that goes. I don't know. It's a very weird thing, you know, after midnight. Is it morning? It doesn't feel like morning. It still feels like night. You know, a lot of people think, you know, Friday night, 1 a.m., well, that'd be, technically Saturday morning? No, it'd be technically Thursday night, Friday morning. All right. Anyway, enough of that. But here's the thing. After the flood watch, tomorrow, sunny, 63. Saturday, sunny, 66. And Sunday, sunny, high of 68. And it looks like pretty much clear through next Wednesday, if you believe 100% the forecast. Now, you can't believe it 100%, but it's nice to at least get the feeling that maybe this rain precipitation thing doesn't have much longer left, at least for this stretch, and we'll get a stretch of sunshine and beautiful days, at least the weekend. Give us at least the weekend. Right now, what we got here in Hiawatha is light rain, fog, 67 degrees. And in Waterloo, light rain and 67. Coming up, about 45 minutes, we're going to go back to the 70s and lots of stuff to celebrate in the 70s, including, you know, today is October 1st, so it is the beginning of creepy season. So Leatherface made his premiere back on this date in 1974 with the Texas Chainsaw Massacre. So we'll talk about that a little bit, as well as, boy, a lot of stuff premiered on this day back in the 70s and in the 80s. Some albums were released. Walt Disney World opened 55 years ago in Orlando, Florida. In the 80s, Cheers premiered. That was 46 years ago, ran like 11 seasons, and it almost was cut in the middle of the first season. It almost got torn off the air because nobody was watching this thing, and one guy saved it. And I'll also have a little info on Cliff Clavin and the whole know-it-all thing. Very, very interesting. As well as there was a discussion that creators of the series heard in a real bar. They'd go to real bars and they'd listen to conversations to get ideas for conversations for the bar and keep it realistic. Well, there was one conversation that they used in the premiere episode, and I'll have that conversation for you. I found a clip of that from the first episode. So it's just a bunch of fun stuff. And you know what I thought we'd talk about? I thought we'd talk about if we could go back and bring back one thing. You know, you think about stuff you used to have, you know, there are always those special things you regret getting rid of and would give anything to have back. You know, it could be something of sentimental value, something that has since become discontinued, or something that you got rid of because you wanted something new, only to find out they don't make them like they used to. Like old appliances, for instance, you really wanted a fridge with an ice maker and filtered water, only to have those features break in 3 months. And then you're stuck with a very expensive, regular, boring old fridge that probably will break down itself in not a whole lot of time. You know, they don't make them like the old Norge, don't you know? Or maybe an old muscle car, kind of the same thing. Remember when you could pop the hood with a wrench and fix something yourself? Yeah, made of steel? No computers in there. Batteries, you know, now you have to remove the bumper in order to change. You didn't have to do that. back in the day. You know, these car manufacturers knew what they were doing. Hey, let's make these cars out of the same materials they used to make Fisher-Price toys and sippy cups. So they're cheap to make, but we'll charge a bunch more money for them. And we can also con them into thinking they have to bring them into the dealership in order for the warranty to be valid. You know, evil laugh. I know that wasn't really a good evil laugh for me, but I'm not evil. I think that's why. But they get you in all kinds of places and all kinds of ways these days where they didn't used to get you. So I ask you, if you could bring one thing back from back in the day, what would it be? Call me, 364-1057 or 234-1057, or you can always shoot me a text at 319-364-1057. So do that, and we'll get into some more tunes. I've got your hit and runs on the way at 6:50 and in 10, 15 minutes. Three things you didn't know you needed to hear. It's all on the way.
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6: The TV9 First Alert Forecast. Periods of rain today, heavy at times. Our winds out of the north of 10 to 20. Our highs in the upper 60s. Showers end tonight. We'll do some clearing, dropping to the upper 40s and lower 50s. Sunshine for Friday. Mid-60s the high, down to the upper 40s. Dry for Friday night. Football the weekend, partly to mostly sunny with mid to upper 60s. From the TV9 Weather Lab, I'm Justin Roberts on 105.7 KOKZ. 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

0: 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That's my imitation of Huey Lewis's heart. 6:35, Throwback Thursday, Waters Wake Up Call. Coming up 25 minutes, we go back to the 70s. We talk about that one thing. If you could bring back anything from back in the day, from your youth, 70s, 80s, or whenever, call me. Let me know what that is. Whatever it is, a tangible object, though, not like a human being you could bring back to life, or something from the pet cemetery like that. Just a cool thing you remember back in the day. You're sorry you sold it. You're sorry you threw it away. You're sorry you mishandled it. Whatever. Call me with that. Let's just. Gosh, 364-1057 or 234-1057. Boy, rain today. Tomorrow, though, sunny through the weekend with highs in the 60s. That's what they're saying, and I hope it's true. But all day today, rain, and right now we got heavy rain, fog, mist, 66 in Hiawatha, and in Waterloo, light rain, fog, mist, 61. And make sure you have your lights on. Okay, I think maybe this time of day you will anyway, because it's really dark outside. But I got so many calls yesterday. Tell people to put their lights on, for goodness sakes. So make sure you do that all day. Just assume you're doing it all day. Okay? All right. Got your hit run headlines on the way here in about 15 minutes. But right now, a few other things.
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2: So without further ado,
0: and maybe you've heard about Billy Joel's health deal. He has a brain disorder, and he really says it's not as bad as it sounds. So let's actually get an update on Billy Joel's health straight from Billy himself. So, Billy, what's going on with you, man?
3: I know people are worried about me because they read that I have a brain disorder, which sounds a lot worse than it actually is. I'm okay. My balance isn't that good. I've lost a little bit of my hearing, but that may have to do with my age, too, and the rock and roll life and the loud volume probably didn't help. I'm fine. I want people to not have to worry about me. I'm okay.
0: Okay, good. I'm glad you're okay. We love you just the way you are, though, Billy. I hope you realize that.
4: My second thing.
0: All right. It is, it's National Hair Day, and I don't know if you've ever gone to a Great Clips, but if you care what you look like, you probably don't go to a Great Clips. Well, there's a TikToker says that going to Great Clips is kind of like haircut roulette, and her little trim was totally botched. So it is National Hair Day. So let's hear how a trip to Great Clips went for Ivy Marie.
5: I got my haircut today at Great Clips, and a lot of women are probably thinking, why would you do that? You never know what you're going to get. Exactly. That's the fun part. It was like haircut roulette. So I walk in and I'm like, hey, just a little trim, just get the dead ends off. Lady's like, got it. And before she gets out a brush to brush it or a comb to part my hair, she just grabs the scissors out and starts cutting. No parts, no nothing, just starts cutting. And I was watching my hair hit the floor like inch by inch by inch by inch. And I was like, wow, we're making a wig for somebody else today. We cut a lot off. It's a lot. It's not a trim. It's a whole new haircut. But at the end of the day, I kind of like it.
0: Okay, well, there you go. It's a haircut roulette. A botched haircut could become something you like. So who knows? Maybe Great Clips is just kind of an exciting way, an adventure of a way to get your hair cut. Hey, maybe I'll do that next time.
6: Give us this third thing.
0: No, I probably won't, actually. I probably won't at all. But thanks for the thanks for that. Hey, let's talk about this. You wanna? Because baseball's being played, and I know Jeff Winfield, afternoon guy Jeff Winfield, is a big Cubs guy, and if you don't know the news here on this, if you're waiting to watch the Cubs game a little bit later on, I don't want to be able to, you know, give you the news. I would much rather have you hear the news this way, as far as the Padres and the Cubs from, you know, last night in front of their Southern California fans, the Padres, of course.
7: Kelly on the ground. This should do it. Got him! The Padres just really dominated the Cubs in these two games to sweep this wild card series and advance to play the Brewers.
0: Sorry, Cubbies fans. I truly am. And I think that's three things.
8: Crap, what the hell were those things?
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9: 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I needed that.
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0: 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We at the moment here, let me refresh. I want to keep things up to the second here since I'm live and local. Heavy rain, fog, mist, 66 right now in Hiawatha. We've got light rain, fog, mist, 61 in Waterloo. And we have got the flood watch going on until 1 a.m. tonight. Tonight, 1 a.m. I always get confused. It says Friday morning, 1 a.m., which is Thursday night, 1 a.m. But anyway, that's how that goes. But it's going to be a nice weekend. We'll check the full forecast coming up here in just a few minutes. And also in a few minutes, we're going to go back to the 70s and start the Throwback Thursday and talk about if we could bring one thing back from our youth, what would it be? A thing, not a human, not an animal, not something that's been living, something like a tangible object kind of a thing, whether it's a toy or a teddy bear or I don't know, whatever. A car you used to have, you know, something like that. Call me, 364-1057 or 234-1057. You know what I'd like to do right now? I'd like to get you up to date on what's going on now, some current events, some hit-and-run headlines.
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0: Okay, are we ready, fake studio audience? Hey, that's enough of that. Today is International Coffee Day. It's a day we honor that thing used to mask cocaine shipments from Colombia. I don't know what I was talking about. Just remember, kids, cocaine is white, coffee is brown. So brew the brown stuff. Call the cops about the white stuff. Don't do drugs, kids. Today is National Homemade Cookie Day. And let's see, nothing about edibles here. Okay, good. I don't like doing two drug stories in a row. So we'll just talk about the homemade cookies, the good, wholesome cookies. Make sure you have some place to lie down if you celebrate with a batch made by Woody Harrelson. Oh, I made it about edibles. Thanks a lot, Woody Harrelson. Today is National Hair Day. That's right, Hair Day. It's a day we pay tribute to the only thing on Earth Jeff Bezos will never, ever own. A 100-pound tortoise escaped a house in Colorado, but don't worry, it was found a year later at the end of the driveway. DoorDash will pay New York City $131 million in fines. And yes, they'll leave it in a soggy bag outside Zoran Mamdami's door. A co-pilot stabbed the captain on a Fly Dubai flight to Israel. It's nice to know the legacy of Spirit Airlines still lives on. Right? Right? It was still, though, the most peaceful flight to take place that day in the Middle East. Google has launched Gemini 4 Argon, its most powerful AI model. Meanwhile, over at Bing, they've launched the ability to use italics. Bing! New Apple CEO John Ternus is reportedly planning layoffs, which is why Chinese middle school students have been updating their resumes on LinkedIn, if you've been seeing that recently. Restaurants are starting to lock up customers' phones to reduce distractions. Great idea. Now replace phones with children. Kidding. I'm half kidding. Dairy Queen launched an enchanted Oreo blizzard. But the highlight of going to Dairy Queen remains hand-feeding the tweakers. Again, don't do drugs, kids. Breakfast sausage is being recalled for toxic pieces of plastic. Shouldn't it be plastic is being recalled for toxic pieces of breakfast sausage? I think that could go both ways, really. A 245-million-year-old reptile fossil still has its stomach and intestines. And with a little help, it's still able to cast votes in the Senate. Charlie Sheen will star in a new sitcom with his father, Martin Sheen. His brother Emilio Estevez will also be on set working at the craft services table. And finally, Robert Downey Jr. broke his ankle on the set of Iron Man 3. He did have insurance coverage, though, through Blue Cross Captain America's Shield. So thank God for that. All right, that's all I got.
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3: From the KCRG TV9 newsroom, I'm Beth Malicki. The city of Coralville is suing the state board that oversees the University of Iowa, claiming the university's healthcare system promised to build a medical office that never materialized. This started in 2015 with an agreement between the city, University of Iowa Healthcare, and a hotel chain to develop medical offices, a hotel, and parking at the Iowa River Landing. Since a second medical office was never built there, the city spent more than $11 million on the parking ramp. Coralville is alleging breach of contract. A memorandum of understanding from 2015 states UAHC is planning to construct a second medical office building at the Iowa River Landing no later than 2018. UAHC did open a new hospital in North Liberty in 2025. Federal oversight is ending for the Cedar Rapids Community School District when it comes to their use of seclusion rooms. The district reached the settlement in 2022 after a Department of Justice investigation found the district inappropriately and repeatedly secluded and restrained students with disabilities. The Department of Justice now says it's concluded its monitoring of the district. The district eliminated seclusion practices and cut restraint incidents by more than 85%. It also invested more than $3.5 million to add behavioral staff. For breaking news alerts and headlines anytime, download the KCRG TV9 News app.
4: 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This is the Wayback Machine. We're traveling through time.
5: Ladies and gentlemen, I'm about to travel through time. I bid you adieu.
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7: Hey, welcome to the 1970s, and we're going to talk about some of the things we'd love to go back and bring back with us. Maybe discontinued stuff, maybe toys you had as a kid or a particular car, you know, that kind of thing. So I thought we'd remember back on some of that stuff, and I've got clips from some of the commercials or the old cars and toys and stuff, potential things that you probably want to bring back with you. So all of that's coming up. And if you'd like to remember something yourself, call me, 364-1057 or 234-1057, or you can text me, 319-364-1057. As we kick things off, going way back to the early 70s, and Creedence, and a very, very stupid question for Eastern Iowa at the moment.

news. That's Christine McVie, who was married to John McVie, and rumor has it that Christine McVie at the time was dating the light guy. So she wrote, "You make love and fun about the light guy." I wonder how John felt about that. I don't think I'll bring it up to him. I think that might put him in a bad mood. But anyway, you know, we're talking about things. If you could bring something back from the past, what would it be? You know what I'd bring back? I'd bring back the old U-Haul designer jeans. You remember the U-Haul designer jeans? I believe these ladies wore them.

0: Classic Hits 105.7 KOKZ. That is Queen and Fat Bottom Girls. Yes, the ones in the U-Haul designer jeans. I think the 80s version of that was Baby Got Back. Baby Got U-Haul Designer Jeans was the original title of that. Just in case you didn't know, I'm full of information. That's right, full of it. 7:14, Throwback Thursday, Waters Wake Up Call, Heavy Rain, Fog, Mist, 66 degrees. In Hiawatha, and we've got, hold on, light rain, fog, mist, 61 in Waterloo, and we'll have the full forecast for you in just a couple of minutes. But for Throwback Thursday, I thought we could talk about things that we had back in the day that for some reason maybe we didn't treat them very well and had to toss them away or sold them or whatever. Whatever the reason that we don't have these things anymore, you know, things don't last forever. They just don't. So I want to know from you, what were some of those things that you had that you would love to bring back? One thing you would love to bring back from your past. Hello?
1: Good morning, Mr. Waters. How you doing?
0: Hey, I'm doing pretty good. How are you?
1: I'm doing all right. I just working my butt off over here.
0: Well, of course you are. Me too.
1: Yeah.
0: Actually, I'm sitting my butt off, but I'm still kind of working.
1: Oh, well, I think I'm kind of like you. I'm by myself.
0: I had two
1: coworkers quit.
0: Why?
1: I have no idea.
0: Do you want me to give him a call for you?
1: Nah, it's okay.
0: I'll put this voice on here. Hey. You go back to work, or I'm coming over there. I'm going to grab you by the hair, or I'm going to pull you back to work. You know, this conversation never occurred, but I can do that for you, all right?
1: It sounds good.
0: All right. We'll talk more about that later.
1: Yeah.
0: All right.
1: If you need help with the cement shoes, I can help with that.
0: Okay, great. Good. I was going to ask you about that, too, but now I don't have to. So now, what can I do for you?
1: Well, I remember the old station wagon.
0: Yeah.
1: Sit in the back with the window down.
0: Yeah.
1: The back window.
0: Who needs seat belts? Not us.
1: No.
0: No. What in the hell are we still doing here? We shouldn't be here still. We should, I don't know, be dead is where we should be. That dangerous stuff we did when we were kids, including back of the station wagon, playing around, doing gymnastics, you know, all kinds of stuff back there while we're going 60 miles an hour down the highway.
1: And then they slam on the brakes and we go bouncing around.
0: Yeah. And they intentionally did it. Not an accident.
2: Yeah. Hey, honey, you want to watch the kids fly forward? Look.
0: Yeah, it's a game. It was a game.
1: Yep.
0: Ah, yes. Say, after, memories.
1: After that, they say, all right, now sit down.
0: Yeah. Sit down and behave yourself.
1: Exactly.
0: Yeah. And then they'd start us up again, and then they'd slam on the brakes. They would do that intentionally.
1: Yeah, after a while, I thought they did.
0: Yep, I'm pretty sure they did. Back to the 70s.

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8: The TV9 First Alert Forecast. Periods of rain today, heavy at times. Our winds out of the north of 10 to 20. Our highs in the upper 60s. Showers end tonight. We'll do some clearing, dropping to the upper 40s and lower 50s. Sunshine for Friday. Mid-60s the high, down to the upper 40s. Dry for Friday night football. The weekend, partly to mostly sunny with mid to upper 60s. From the TV9 Weather Lab, I'm Justin Roberts on 105.7 KOKZ, Iowa's Classic Hits.

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That is Aerosmith's same old song and dance. 7:32 on a throwback Thursday Waters wake up call. Talking about things. What is the one thing you would bring back from your youth if you could? If you had the ability, call me, text me. Here's Styx. Later.

0: 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That's Styx and Lady. And, you know, they're from Chicago. That was their first hit, and it only became a hit. And this is what they say. There's a man by the name of John Records Landecker, who was a DJ in Chicago. He's a night guy. And he played that over and over and over until it finally became a hit. That was him supporting a local band and really got them the start. And I asked him about that one time because he actually worked at the same station I did. I was his boss for a week. But anyway, I asked him about that. And he said, well, actually, it was something the whole station was behind and was doing, and I was a part of that. So I got confirmation from him on that kind of thing. But it was that Chicago radio station from back in the day. And maybe you heard John Records Landecker at night because it boomed all across the country. So you may have very well heard John Records Landecker. And Records, by the way, was indeed his middle name. It was his mother's maiden name, Records. So there you go. There's a little DJ trivia for you from a DJ. Not as well known, but I don't care. We are talking about some of the stuff that you used to have when you were growing up. You don't have anymore, but gosh, you'd sure like to bring it back. What's the one thing you would bring, other than the sun, because I know it's raining all day today, so just keep expecting that. Other than the sun, what is the one thing you would bring back from your youth?
1: Hi, I was going to say bring back clackers, but I had a different reason.
0: Why?
1: It would explain the behavior of most of the kids right now in these days.
0: Because they'd be getting hit in the head with clackers? That's probably why they're acting like they're acting?
1: Uh-huh. I've got four sons. I wish I had an excuse. I wish I did.
0: But you don't.
1: I don't. But I love them anyway.
0: I'm sure there's something to explain the craziness of the kids these days, including yours.
1: When I got my set of clackers, they didn't even have anything to hold on to in the middle. So my mom got the brilliant idea of putting a washer in the middle and then pulling the clackers through the string.
0: Yeah.
1: So that I'd have something to hold on to. My sister got the new and improved version. She got the one that had the matching plastic.
0: Lucky.
1: Yeah, well, I had a smart mom, so that helped.
0: Good. I did too, by the way. Wasn't that nice to have?
1: It was. It really was.
0: That's awesome. That's probably why we ended up so smart.
1: You know it is.
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6: 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That's when Bryan Adams had a one-night love affair. Tears for Fears were falling head over heels. Madonna wanted to dress you up, and Loverboy was loving every minute of it. 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

0: Classic Hits 105.7 KOKZ. Eddie Money. That was his first hit, Baby Hold On. He almost became a cop, a New York cop. Edward Mahoney is his real name. Officer Mahoney. That just sounds right, doesn't it, for a New York cop? Officer Mahoney. But his dad was a cop. I think his brother became a cop, and his dad's dad was a cop, a family of cops. And then Eddie comes along and says, you know, I'm going to change my name to Money, and I'm going to make more money than a cop by becoming a rock star. And I'm sure his dad was going, come on, you got a chance in a trillion? Come on, be a cop like the rest of us. He said, nah, I'm going to be a rock star. And, you know, rumor has it that it worked. So, yeah, if I find out any more information, I'll let you know. It is 7:51 on a Throwback Thursday. Waters Wake Up Call. Rain continues through today. So does the flood watch. But tomorrow through Sunday, they're talking great weekend, sunny, highs in the 60s. Fingers crossed. Coming up here in about 10, 15 minutes, we will be in the 1980s, and we've got to talk about Cheers. That premiered 44 years ago today. Yeah, very first Cheers. And I got some info that you probably don't even know about Cheers, including Cliff and the whole know-it-all thing. Very interesting thing behind that, as well as it almost got canceled like before the first season was done because nobody was watching it. And there was one very important guy that said, nope, let it go, because this is a great show and it'll catch on with people. And of course that worked. And also I've got a little scene from Cheers from that first episode. They would go, the creators and the writers of the show would go to bars and listen to conversations and get ideas for the show. And there is a scene in the very first episode that has one of those conversations that is based on a real conversation, and it's a pretty good classic scene too. So we'll get into that with Cheers coming up 8:15, and we will continue talking about, if you could go back and bring back one thing from your youth, what would it be? 364-1057 or 234-1057. Hello.
1: Good morning, Mike. How are you?
0: I'm doing pretty good there, Weiner. How are you? That's the important question.
1: I'm doing all right. One thing I want from my youth,
0: yeah,
1: is my Sean Cassidy t-shirt.
0: Your Sean Cassidy t-shirt. Oh, boy.
1: Yeah.
0: You know, I like Sean Cassidy, too. You know, there are a lot of kids, boys, who liked Sean Cassidy. It wasn't just the girls.
1: Yeah, well, he was the Hardy Boys, you know.
0: Yeah.
1: Joe Hardy. And
0: Here's a trivia. Who played the other Hardy Boy?
1: Oh, goodness sakes.
0: Yeah.
1: I don't even remember now. It's a long time ago.
0: Parker
1: Stevenson.
0: Very good. There you go.
1: Yes, yeah. That tripped it right there.
0: Yeah.
1: Yep.
0: You don't hear about either of them anymore.
1: I know. I still have my Sean Cassidy scrapbook with all the articles from Tiger Beat.
0: Yeah.
1: Beat and Tiger Beat Star, you know. All those old articles and pictures and...
0: Yeah.
1: All that fun stuff. Maybe I'll have to throw it through your window someday.
0: Hey, I'll bet it's got a Bay City Rollers in there, too, in one of those Tiger Beats. I love the Bay City Rollers.
1: I actually have one or two intact copies of the Tiger Beat and Team Beat didn't get cut up, and pasted in the scrapbook.
0: Well, of course. I think they were meant to be. I mean, they had the pictures of the teen heartthrobs and... all of that. I didn't much go for the Tiger Beat stuff. That really wasn't my speed. But hey, if you dug it there, old wine whiner, well, gosh darn it, more power to you. Coming up, news and weather, and we'll get into the 80s. That's all on the way next.
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2: From the KCRG TV9 newsroom, I'm Beth Malicki. The city of Coralville is suing the state board that oversees the University of Iowa, claiming the university's healthcare system promised to build a medical office that never materialized. This started in 2015 with an agreement between the city, University of Iowa Healthcare, and a hotel chain to develop medical offices, a hotel, and parking at the Iowa River Landing. Since a second medical office was never built there, the city spent more than $11 million on the parking ramp. Coralville is alleging breach of contract. A memorandum of understanding from 2015 states UAHC is planning to construct a second medical office building at the Iowa River Landing no later than 2018. UAHC did open a new hospital in North Liberty in 2025. Federal oversight is ending for the Cedar Rapids Community School District when it comes to their use of seclusion rooms. The district reached the settlement in 2022 after a Department of Justice investigation found the district inappropriately and repeatedly secluded and restrained students with disabilities. The Department of Justice now says it's concluded its monitoring of the district. The district eliminated seclusion practices and cut restraint incidents by more than 85%. It also invested more than $3.5 million to add behavioral staff. For breaking news alerts and headlines anytime, download the KCRG TV9 News app.
3: Hello there. This is the Wayback Machine. We're traveling through time.
4: 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I bid you adieu.
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6: Hey, we're in the 1980s. Look at that. Look at that. And coming up, we'll be talking about Cheers that premiered 44 years ago today. That was 1982, October 1st. And also, John Mellencamp had a huge number one that hit number one this week back in 82. And in 84, Prince had a big tune that hit number one. We'll hear all of that stuff. U2 released an album, and this is Toto. I hear the

0: the pavement in my day, I can well understand a certain professional zeal, as it were, vis-a-vis batting averages and squad room arrest pool. But let us be mindful of the judicial climate out there.
1: Hey, hey, what do you say? 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

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That's Loverboy working for the weekend. It is 8:13 on a throwback Thursday. You got the Waters wake up call, and coming up in just a matter of moments, I'll be talking about Cheers, which I have to make a correction. Was actually it premiered 44 years ago yesterday. So I'll have some info for you and a special little scene as well. Coming up right after Def Leppard.

0: Classic Hits 105.7 KOKZ Rock of Ages. That is Def Leppard. My name is Mike Waters, and this is the Waters Wake Up Call. It is Throwback Thursday. It's raining outside, as if you needed a dopey DJ to tell you that. It's only been raining for the last, 20 years? Feels like 20 years. But it should be done later tonight, and then tomorrow, Saturday and Sunday, sunshine and highs in the 60s. Perfect fall weather. I'm just so excited. Yeah. Aren't you? Of course you are. It'd be nice to have some sunshine for a few days, and on the weekend at that. Right now, we've got a little fog, mist. We're at 66 degrees, and hey, let's talk Cheers. Can we talk Cheers, please? Let's talk 1982, September 30th, and it goes on the air. Cheers, man. It's, it becomes kind of the one of the, the big shows of the must-see TV era. You know, there was Cheers and Cosby and Family Ties. I mean, it was great programming, right? NBC was so good early 80s and then through like at least the mid 80s. But anyway, must-see TV, that was kind of the start, although Cheers finished, I think, at about 77. It was number 77, dismal ratings, and it almost didn't make it through the first season, but the head of NBC, Brandon Tartikoff, who was kind of a god back then, I mean, he really turned NBC into something great, and the fact that he could see that Cheers was going to be huge, even with it being the number 77 watched television show, really shows, you know, how much of a vision the man had. But yeah, Cheers went on to be huge. You talk about the first episode, and it really was a good premiere episode. And the way it came about, number one, Norm and Cliff Cliff wasn't even supposed to be in the show. Norm was going to have one line, beer, and that's it. You know, he wouldn't have any of those, what's up, Norm? All of those Normisms, which, by the way, I'm going to play a little bit later on. I'll have a montage of the Normisms. They were both up for the same role. George Wendt and Mr. Ratzenberger. And, of course, George Wendt got Norm, which is really how it should be. But John Ratzenberger was not going to give up because he was heading toward the door and he thought, I'm not going to let it end just yet. So he turned around and said to the casting people, do you have a Barn know-it-all yet? And these people were from Hollywood. And John Ratzenberger thought, well, these people are from Hollywood. This is going to be set in New England, in the East Coast. And New England bars always has a know-it-all. So Cliff came up. Ratzenberger came up with Cliff being the bar know-it-all. In fact, Ratzenberger came up with a lot of those know-it-all bits. And the director would just let him go because he was really good at the timing and knowing when to stop and all of that. So, I mean, without John Ratzenberger, I mean, he really was. He really created Cliff himself, which I thought was very, very interesting. Another thing they did for content, the writers and the creators would go to bars around the area and just listen to conversations, you know, typical bar conversations, and get ideas. In fact, there was a conversation that happened in one bar, and it was an actual conversation where they were talking about what is the sweatiest movie ever made, and they thought, hey, that'd be a pretty good conversation for the first episode. So here is that scene of what is the sweatiest movie ever made from the very first episode of Cheers.
1: Sweatiest movie ever made?
2: The what?
1: What movie did people sweat the most in?
2: That's easy. Rocky II!
3: No, not even close. Body Heat! Sweat City.
2: Ben-Hur! The boys in that galley sweat like pigs.
3: No, Alien, that's what. Alien! Buckets!
1: is the night before my wedding, and I'm in the middle of a sweat contest.
3: Hey, speaking of sweat, here's a little known fact. Women have fewer sweat glands than men, but they're larger and more active.
2: For the human body, huh?
3: Consequently, they sweat more.
4: Really?
3: Sure. How about you, miss? What are your perspiration patterns?
1: Oh, Sumner. Oh, I'm so glad to see you. I've been sitting here listening to these men argue over the sweatiest movie ever made.
5: Cool Hand Luke.
3: Hey, that's
0: and of course, Diane is waiting for her fiancé to come through the door. And, you know, there he was. And he even had an addition. Yeah, Cool Hand Luke, that was pretty sweaty, if you know that movie at all. That was... I'd probably have to go with him on that. But anyway, cheers. 44 years ago yesterday.
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1: The TV9 First Alert Forecast. Periods of rain today, heavy at times. Our winds out of the north at 10 to 20. Our highs in the upper 60s. Showers end tonight. We'll do some clearing, dropping to the upper 40s and lower 50s. Sunshine for Friday. Mid-60s the high, down to the upper 40s. Dry for Friday night football. The weekend, partly to mostly sunny with mid to upper 60s. From the TV9 Weather Lab, I'm Justin Roberts on 105.7 KOKZ, Iowa's Classic Hits.

Philip and Phil. It's Easy Lover. That was written about me, I believe, back in the day. I was in high school, I think. It's 8:33 on a Throwback Thursday. Waters Wake Up Call. Brightside on the way. We played a couple of Phils. Now let's play a Billy Joel, as a matter of fact. And a lot of people think this song is about Christy Brinkley. Nope. It's about a girl named Marion. And I believe they used to call her Uptown Marion. I think that.

0: Classic Hits 105.7 KOKZ. That is Billy Joel. It's 8:36. Throwback Thursday. Waters wake up call. And, you know, we're still looking for, I'm looking for anything that maybe you'd want to bring back from back in the day. That's the Throwback Thursday topic. What would you bring back from back in the day? Something that you miss like crazy. You'd do anything to get it back. What would be that one thing? 364-1057 or 234-1057. We have got fog, mist, 66, flash flood watch until 1 a.m. Friday morning. Then the weekend looking beautiful with sunshine Friday, Saturday, and Sunday, and highs in the 60s. So that is, I'd say, a bright side. We need a bright side, though, right this second, because look how gloomy and it is. And I think that's actually a meteorologist. You try and say meteorological real fast when you've been drinking. Yeah, good luck. But I think it is a meteorological term. There, I said it. So let's brighten up this crap.
1: Do you always see the bright side?
2: There's always a bright side.
3: Chewing on life's gristle. Da, grumble. Give a whistle. And this'll help things turn out for the best.
4: Let's look on the bright side with Mike Waters.
0: 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You got Sylvia Avenue Northeast and Mount Vernon Road Southeast. So this story starts 3 years ago, and there's a group of firefighters. They rush to an accident involving a critically injured three-year-old girl named Lila, who had been run over by a truck. Can you imagine how the mother felt? Oh, my God. She survived. Of course, it is the bright side, you know. And now Lila and her mom, they keep in touch and stay in the lives of these firefighters that saved her. And the firefighters also couldn't be happier about it. Listen.
5: There was a little girl that was potentially under a car.
6: I didn't think that she would make it to the hospital. Lieutenant Marcus Gomes stopped and prayed with me.
7: Anytime I refer to her to my family or anyone, that's baby girl. Every time she walks in here, baby girl's here. Since then, just our relationship started to grow and kept going.
5: Now she's over here running around smiling and having a good time today.
7: When I passed my paramedic test and everything about a year ago, Pam was the first one to reach out and say, hey, I'm so proud of you. I will be there at the wedding when she gets married in about 30 years, and I got to make sure I approve of the guy, too.
0: Of course, all firefighters that saved her have a say in who she marries, and I think who she goes out with as well. I think that's got to be a thing, but I love how they call her baby girl. She'll always be baby girl to them. 3 years old when they saved her, 6 years old now, and still running around the fire station, and I just think that's awesome. There's a bright side for you. And if it brightened your morning half as much as it did mine, sing along with the bright side kids on the bus, please.

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forever, and that's a mighty long time. But I'm here to tell you, there's something else. The afterworld. A world of never-ending happiness. You can always see the sun. Day or night.

Classic Hits, 105.7 KOKC, hit number one 42 years ago this week from Purple Rain. That's Prince and Let's Go Crazy. And Prince is his real name. Prince Rogers Nelson is his full name. So he didn't have to go with some fake name like John Mellencamp did. John Mellencamp, it was 2 years before that, before Prince's number one, that Jack and Diane hit number one. That was back in

0: 1982, in September of 82. And he did have to change his name because, as his manager and the record exec said, Mellencamp won't sell records. So here's what John thought of that.
1: I saw this name, Johnny Cougar, on it. And I thought, well, who's this fool? You know, I don't want that on my album cover, right? And the guy says, look, it's either that or it's no record. And at that point, I didn't have much choice.
0: No, he didn't. So he had to release his first few albums, including American Fool, with John Cougar on it. But with the success of American Fool, he could demand some things. So he put Mellencamp back in there as John Cougar Mellencamp, and now he's come full circle as John Mellencamp. Here he is. Little

0: Classic hits, 105.7 KOKZ, the single that went to number one on this date back in 1982, and I still remember how big that song was. I remember, and I can't remember exactly what the countdown was, but it was one of those countdowns like the Memorial Day 500 or something like that, where classic rock stations would count down to the number one classic rock song of all time. And it was always Stairway to Heaven. Every year it was Stairway to Heaven. You could count it. You could time your watch by it. It was always Stairway to Heaven, except 1 year, it was Jack and Diane by John Mellencamp and Stairway to Heaven at number two. I think John Mellencamp's Jack and Diane is a classic. It wasn't really a classic then, but it is now. It's just funny how that beat, you know, an iconic classic like Stairway to Heaven. It's like an untouchable song. John Mellencamp beat that song one time. And I'll bet he was proud as punch. That's what I'll bet. I'll bet he was proud as punch, that John Cougar Mellencamp. Actually, John Cougar at the time. 8:54, it's Throwback Thursday, Waters Wake Up Call. And we're going to get into the Wayback Machine, go way forward, back into the present. Oh, thank goodness, 2026 is such a fun year. So thank God we're getting out of the 70s and the 80s, right? Right? No, not really. We got to do it. I mean, we got to do it. And I will have some current events for you with the Hit and Run headlines. That's on the way at 9:15. That'll help you better settle in to the present time, you know, to cut back on the Wayback Machine lag. Because that can be kind of tough to handle. But, you know, we're still talking about the one thing you would bring back from your youth. If you could bring back one thing to present times, what would that one thing be? Hello?
1: Morning, sunshine.
0: Well, good morning. How are you?
1: Fat and sassy.
0: Yes. Isn't that a hairspray or something?
1: No.
0: I don't know.
1: No, I did not remember. From the 70s, I would bring back my G.I. Joe.
0: Oh, God bless a girl who would have a G.I. Joe. That's awesome.
2: The crushing of the stereotypes.
1: And my Planet of the Apes action figures.
0: Oh, man.
1: And from the 80s.
0: I had all of the Planet of the Apes. Man, I loved that.
1: From the 80s, my posters. They're selling them on eBay for ridiculous amounts.
0: What posters did you have back then?
1: Well, here's the mandatory Billy Idol in the leather pants, no shirt. Corey Hart, Duran Duran.
0: You're an 80s kid, you know, aren't you?
1: I am.
0: Yeah.
1: I am.
0: Yeah, but all that stuff is. It's selling for crazy, crazy prices.
1: I don't know that I get much for the toys because I actually played with them.
0: Yeah. But see, that's the thing. I was a weird kid, too, and I played with the toys. I didn't leave them in the box. I didn't think back then, hey, you know, I'll bet there will be a website called eBay that I could sell these suckers on and make a fortune. I never thought of that.
1: I don't know.
0: Yeah.
1: I know what's the matter with me, but playing with toys isn't one of them. So.
0: All right. Let's take one more here.
3: Morning, Mike. How are you?
0: I'm doing pretty good. How are you?
3: Good.
0: Yeah, good.
3: Good to hear your voice.
0: Well, thank you. It's good to be heard, sir, with my phony FM radio voice.
3: Hey, the question. I got two of them. One, okay. I'd like to bring back the clackers.
0: The clackers. I always hear about clackers. Everybody loved the clackers back then, even though you got hit in the noggin a few times.
3: That just made you smarter, that's all.
0: Yeah, I gotcha. I gotcha.
3: The other thing?
0: Yeah?
3: What's the name of your fork?
0: Forky.
3: Forky, okay.
0: Yeah. And I've got a spork named Sporky, but okay. He doesn't like to be talked about. He's shy. So
3: okay.
0: That's
3: all I want to know. Keep the music coming, and thank you for everything you do for us.
0: Well, thank you. I appreciate it. Yes, I don't talk about Sporky much. He's a little more soft sporkin' than Forky. I don't know what that means. Let's just let's get out of here, please.
4: Time travel was never this funky. From
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0: 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That's Madonna, Like a Prayer. The Catholic Church was none too happy about the video that came out with that. She was so controversial, wasn't she? Let's play. You know what? I want to play a request. Hello?
1: How about Long, Long Way From Home?
0: Ooh, I don't know if we have that one. Oh, hey, it's playing right now. What a coincidence. Boy, I'll tell you, AI sure is getting smart. Huh? You bet. From Foreigner's first album, Long, Long Way From Home.

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0: 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That's Paul McCartney and Wings, Maybe I'm Amazed. Paul released that in 1970 with his first solo album. Didn't do much. 6 years later, he toured the world, and Wings Over America came out, and that song was on it, and he released it again. The live version got huge. Of course, he was pretty well established as a solo slash Wings member at the time. But yeah, it's surprising. Right out of the Beatles, boom, you'd think his single would go to number one. It didn't. So you have to wonder, what the hell? What the hell was wrong with people? Maybe it's too much Beatles. Can't stand them anymore. They're done. They're yesterday's news. That's what people were thinking. I'm not getting Paul's first single. I'll bet it's crap. You know what? I'll bet nobody said that. I don't know. It's a mystery as why it didn't sell in 1970. I can't really tell you. Anyway, not to change the subject or nothing, but to change the subject, we've got fog, mist, 66 degrees, and more rain today. And that flash flood watch continues until 1 a.m. Friday morning. High of 66 today, and tomorrow, Saturday and Sunday, for now, fingers crossed, they all look sunny and highs in the mid-60s. So again, everybody cross their fingers. Okay, good. Let's get in the hit-and-run headlines, please.
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0: All right. Fake studio audience, are we ready? Yeah! Awesome. Okay, enough. Today is International Coffee Day. It's a day we honor that thing used to mask cocaine shipments from Colombia. Kids, don't do drugs. And just remember, if it's white, it's cocaine. If it's brown, it's coffee. And fine. Today is also National Homemade Cookie Day. Make sure you have some place to lie down if you celebrate with a batch made by Woody Harrelson. I'm not going to tell you why. Just do it. Today is National Hair Day. It's a day we pay tribute to the only thing on earth Jeff Bezos will never, ever own. So there was a 100-pound tortoise. Can you believe there's such a thing as a 100-pound tortoise? But a 100-pound tortoise escaped a house in Colorado. Don't worry, though. It was found a year later at the end of the driveway. Yeah, DoorDash is going to pay New York City $131 million in fines. And yes, they'll be leaving it in a soggy bag outside Zorin Mom Dommy's door. Yeah. A co-pilot stabbed the captain on a Fly Dubai flight to Israel. It's nice to know the legacy of Spirit Airlines still lives on. It is. Google has launched Gemini 4 Argon, its most powerful AI model. Meanwhile, over at Bing, they've launched the ability to use italics. Good for them. Way to go, Bing. New Apple CEO John Ternus is reportedly planning layoffs, which is why Chinese middle school students have been updating their resumes on LinkedIn. Dairy Queen launched an enchanted Oreo blizzard. But the highlight of going to Dairy Queen remains hand-feeding the tweakers. Again, kids, don't do drugs. Breakfast sausage is being recalled for toxic pieces of plastic. Shouldn't it be plastic is being recalled for toxic pieces of breakfast sausage? I guess it could go both ways, really. Boy, let's see here. What else? Robert Downey Jr. broke his ankle on the set of Iron Man 3. He had insurance coverage through Blue Cross Captain America's shield, so thank God for that. And finally, Charlie Sheen will be starring in a new sitcom with his father, Martin Sheen. His brother, Emilio Estevez, maybe you remember him, will also be on set working at the craft services table. Yeah, that's right. That's all I got.
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1: The TV9 First Alert Forecast. Periods of rain today, heavy at times. Our winds out of the north at 10 to 20. Our highs in the upper 60s. Showers end tonight. We'll do some clearing, dropping to the upper 40s and lower 50s. Sunshine for Friday. Mid-60s the high, down to the upper 40s. Dry for Friday night. Football the weekend, partly to mostly sunny with mid to upper 60s. From the TV9 Weather Lab, I'm Justin Roberts on 105.7 KOKZ. 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

0: classic hits, 105.7 KOKZ, Iris Goo Goo Dolls 931 on a Throwback Thursday. Mike Waters, finally, the condensation is off my windows and I can see outside. Now, I regret wanting the condensation to go away because now I can see outside and I see how hard it's raining. Oh, goody. Oh, goody. Well, I guess we're going to expect it, you know, for the day. And they've promised us, they've promised us good weather for the weekend. Tomorrow, Saturday and Sunday, sunshine, highs in the 60s. So it's going to be about 64 today and rainy and flash flood watch and meh, meh, meh, meh, meh. You know, that's how that goes. But right now, as far as what I can see out my window, it's raining pretty good or pretty bad, depending on your perspective. Fog, mist, 64 degrees. We've been talking about, for Throwback Thursday, we've been talking about if you could go back and bring one thing back from your youth, what thing would that be? 364-1057 or 234-1057. Hello?
1: Hi, I was going to say bring back clackers, but I had a different reason. Why? It would explain the behavior of most of the kids right now in these days.
0: Because they'd be getting hit in the head with clackers? That's probably why they're acting like they're acting?
1: Uh-huh. I've got four sons. I wish I had an excuse. I wish I did.
0: But you don't.
1: I don't. But I love them anyway.
0: I'm sure there's something to explain the craziness of the kids these days, including yours.
1: When I got my set of clackers, they didn't even have anything to hold on to in the middle. So my mom got the brilliant idea of putting a washer in the middle and then pulling the clackers through the string.
0: Yeah.
1: So that I'd have something to hold on to. My sister got the new and improved version. She got the one that had the matching plastic.
0: Lucky.
1: Yeah, well, I had a smart mom, so that helped.
0: Good. I did too, by the way. Wasn't that nice to have?
1: It was. It really was.
0: That's awesome. That's probably why we ended up so smart.
1: You know it is.
2: 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Those were the days. 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

0: That is Tom Cochran, Life is a Highway. Waters with you. If you could bring one thing back from your youth, what would it be?
1: One thing I'd like to have back would be a Ford Pinto. Those things are fancy little race cars.
0: Pinto? What year Pinto?
1: Dad had one. He bought a brand new one, and I think it was in 72. I'm not real sure.
0: They kind of looked like a cross between a race car and a Vega.
1: Yeah, I was just thinking of Vega. My mom had one of them, too.

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0: 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That is Sweet Emotion by Aerosmith. It is 9:49 on a Throwback Thursday, Waters Wake Up Call. And I got to get out of here. I've got to go drain the sidewalks. Jeez, that has not been done. When's the city going to get to the sidewalks? We need the sidewalks, the driveways, and the parking lots drained, people. We need them drained. So get on that. If you know somebody who could do that, or maybe we have to hire somebody. Maybe we have to call a guy. I don't know. But get on that. It's 9:50. And did I say 9:50 already? You know, it just gets so, a lot of people do a morning show for 3 hours and they have a partner, right? I do it for 4.5 hours by myself. So it's a wonder I get loopy at the end. It's a wonder, isn't it? There's no wonder. You know why I get loopy. I start off a little bit loopy. So what do you expect toward the end of my shift, huh? Loopy as hell. But anyway, it's been fun. It's always fun on Throwback Thursdays to go back in time with you and hang out and play some good tunes and remember some cool things. And we were talking about things that if we could go back and just bring one thing back, what would that thing be? And I do have a couple other callers here on the phones, so I'd like to get these cats in. Hello, what do you got there? Oh, I think we got Iron Man. What do you got, Iron Man?
1: Yeah, both of them. My 69 Chevelle SS.
0: You shouldn't leave so much space between 69 and Chevelle, Iron Man. People think things. Dirty minds go dirty places, Iron Man. I practically broke my ankle just trying to get to your next word there. Anyway. Okay, so 69 Camaro. That's cool. What was the other one?
1: No, 69 Chevelle. Oh, and the other one was 76 Camaro.
0: Okay. See, that's what I get for not listening. And that's what I get for actually waiting for you to say something after 69. Yeah. We should rent out that space that it took you. That's a big space, although we'd get a lot of money for it. But anyway, so those are two pretty cool cars, man. Did you have those at the same time?
1: Oh, yeah. Yes.
0: So I'm sure you sold them, right?
1: Yeah, I ended up having to sell. Did a lot of street racing back then.
0: You don't now, though, right?
1: No.
0: No, not as far as the police, no. That's good. Good. I'm proud of you for giving up that silly kid stuff.
1: Yeah. They won me a lot of 12-packs.
0: 12-packs of Pepsi, I hope. Because you're a good young man, aren't you, Iron Man?
1: Okay, we'll go with that.
0: Okay, let's go with that. All right, thanks for that, Iron Man. Let's take just one more here real quick. Let's go to KOKZ line number 762. Hello?
2: I was just calling because you're talking about the one item you'd like to bring back.
0: Yeah, what would you bring back, Hall & Oates?
2: Kmart.
0: Kmart, but yeah. Not the Kmart right before it closed. The Kmart of the 70s and 80s.
2: Yeah, with the blue light special. I miss the Kmart.
0: I do too. Even though we used to make fun of it back in the day. And I went, what? Because I heard other parents telling their kids, yep, that means you're being taken away for... Oh, I'm sorry, my Wayback Machine must have conked out. We went ahead a little bit. Sorry about that. Let's, Hall & Oates... what was that?
2: Yeah, with the blue light special. I miss the Kmart.
0: I do too. Even though we used to make fun of it back in the day. What did the bird say when it flew over the Kmart?
2: K-fart?
0: Nope. Cheap, cheap.
2: Oh, cheap, cheap.
0: Yeah.
2: They must have been flying over when they had the blue light special.
0: Oh, you must not know the true story behind the blue light special. Because it was actually a blue light that would roll around the store, and it looked like a flashing light on the car. It was blue, and I thought the cops were there, and my parents would tell me, yep, they're here to take you away. And I went, what? Because I heard other parents telling their kids, yep, that means you're being taken away for science experiments. Apparently, that was the price our parents had to pay in order to get those deals of the blue light special.
2: Wow. No, my mom never told me that. She said, go to the deli. No. Go to the deli.
0: You'll be fine there. But honestly, I remember there were friends that went to Kmart and I never saw them again. I don't know. I think we all have at least one of those friends, right? Right. Yeah. No, nobody talks about that anymore. It's weird. Anyway, tomorrow is Friday and I'll have a special guest tomorrow. Jen, Well, is she a special guest if she's here every single week? Yes. Yes, she is. So that'll be happening. And who knows what else? You know, it depends on what happens to me between now and tomorrow. So enjoy the rain. Tomorrow we should have some sunshine. Fingers crossed. Don Johnson is coming in next. And she'll be playing some tunes and talking about some things and doing stuff. No, I can't be any more vague than that. You'll have to wait for Don Johnson to reveal everything for you. Coming up. But I'll catch you back here tomorrow, 5:30 to 10. Bombadita, everybody. Show's over.
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1: Casey Kasem has unlocked the American Top 40 vaults and is replaying original shows from the 70s. This week, Casey takes you back to October 7th, 1978. That's when Paul Davis was living the sweet life. Barry Manilow was ready to take a chance again. Foreigner had double vision. And Olivia Newton-John was hopelessly devoted to you. You'll hear those songs and all the top 40 hits from October 7th, 1978, right here on American Top 40, the 70s.
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Everybody's working for the weekend. From the Cedar Valley to the Corridor. I'm hot-blooded, I'm hot-blooded. 105.7 KOKZ, Iowa's classic hits.

1057 KOKZ, Iowa's Classic Hits, with a quick look at your forecast again. Matthew Wilder, some Queen, and Michael Jackson next on KOKZ.

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1: The TV9 First Alert Forecast. Periods of rain today, heavy at times. Our winds out of the north of 10 to 20. Our highs in the upper 60s. Showers end tonight. We'll do some clearing, dropping to the upper 40s and lower 50s. Sunshine for Friday. Mid-60s the high, down to the upper 40s. Dry for Friday night football. The weekend, partly to mostly sunny with mid to upper 60s. From the TV9 Weather Lab, I'm Justin Roberts on 105.7 KOKZ. 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

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Class reunion lunch is coming up at noon again today. Today I'll bring you the top three hits on this date from 1980. Here's some OMD if you leave on KOKZ.

0: 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Your host, Nina Blackwood, as always, will have the Total Recall Top 5. And this week, it will be from 1988. She will have news from Devo, music from John Parr, Crowded House, Brian Adams, and many, many more on Absolutely 80s every Saturday evening. 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

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Hi there, it's Dawn. Thanks again for taking us with you wherever you go. Tears for Tears, here's Shout on KOKZ.

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1: KCRG TV 9, First Alert Forecast, showers and cloudy skies, high near 68. Decreasing clouds tonight down to 47, mostly sunny tomorrow and 65. North winds 10 to 20 today, north of 5 to 15 tonight. Partly cloudy skies Saturday, a high of 66. Mostly sunny Sunday, we're back in the upper 60s. I'm TV 9, First Alert, Storm Team Meteorologist Joe Winters on 105.7 KOKZ, Iowa's Classic Hits.

105.7 KOKZ, Iowa's classic hits. It was fun to see Madonna performing, and she won Artist of the Year from the Video Music Awards this past weekend. Here she is, Papa Don't Preach on KOKZ.

0: classic hits. Stick around for the class reunion lunch. On the way next, I'll bring you the top three hits on this date from 1980. It includes Queen's eighth album, The Game, with two number ones that year, Crazy Little Thing, and this single coming up. Diana Ross' 11th solo album with a hit you'll remember for sure. A top five best-selling single of the year, by the way. And then we've got Air Supply's All Out of Love that reaches number two on this date in 1980. And interestingly, has a 16-second held note, which at the time was one of the longest vocal notes in a U.S. single song, which is a pretty good little trivia there for you. Class reunion lunch next on KOKZ.
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1057 KOKZ, Iowa's Classic Hits. Good afternoon. I'm Joanne Johnson with your class reunion lunch. Number three on this date in 80 is Diana Ross's Upside Down on KOKZ.

0: Remember this one?
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105.7 KOKZ, Iowa's Classic Hits with the Class Reunion Lunch. Number one song from 1980 on this date. It's Queen and Another One Bites the Dust on KOKZ.

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1: KCRG TV 9 First Alert forecast: showers and cloudy skies. High near 68. Decrease in clouds tonight, down to 47. Mostly sunny tomorrow and 65. North winds 10 to 20 today. North of 5 to 15 tonight. Partly cloudy skies Saturday. A high of 66. Mostly sunny Sunday. We're back in the upper 60s. I'm TV9 First Alert Storm Team Meteorologist Joe Winters on 105.7 KOKZ, Iowa's Classic Hits.

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I was Classic Hits, reminding you to join us for Retro Pop Reunion every Sunday afternoon. 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

0: 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And we are excited to welcome that arena rock show to Club 5 at the Alliant Energy Powerhouse coming up Friday night, October 9th. 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

0: 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Is that rain going to continue this weekend? We'll have your forecast next, plus Europe and Elton John from KOKZ.
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1: KCRG TV 9, First Alert Forecast, showers and cloudy skies, high near 68. Decreasing clouds tonight down to 47, mostly sunny tomorrow and 65. North winds 10 to 20 today, north of 5 to 15 tonight. Partly cloudy skies Saturday, a high of 66. Mostly sunny Sunday, we're back in the upper 60s. I'm TV 9, First Alert, Storm Team Meteorologist Joe Winters on 105.7 KOKZ, Iowa's Classic Hits.

0: 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We'll kick off more of your favorites with some Springsteen next. Jeff Winfield's on the way. And Classic American Top 40 all set for the weekend ahead. 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

105.7 KOKZ, Iowa's Classic Hits. Okay, you pumpkin spice weirdos, welcome to October. And more rain. It's Jeff Winfield with Def Leppard. It's Photograph on KOKZ.

0: 1057 KOKZ, Iowa's Classic Hits with Heart and Barracuda. Weather details are coming up, and I did check because I was curious. I'm still looking for the Waterloo number, but in Cedar Rapids in September, it was the third wettest September of all time. 11.1 inches of rain. Iowa City also had 11.3 inches of rain. The good news is this will finally push out of the area later tonight, and a nice forecast is up next on KOKZ.
1: We've unlocked the vaults, and we're replaying Casey Kasem's American Top 40, the 80s. This week is from October 5th, 1985. That's when Bryan Adams had a one-night love affair. Tears for Fears were falling head over heels. Madonna wanted to dress you up, and Loverboy was loving every minute of it. You'll hear those songs, all the top 40 hits, and the long-distance dedications from October 5th, 1985, right here on Casey Kasem's American Top 40, the 80s.
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6: KCRG TV9 First Alert Forecast. Showers and cloudy skies, high near 68. Decreasing clouds tonight, down to 47. Mostly sunny tomorrow and 65. North winds 10 to 20 today. North 5 to 15 tonight. Partly cloudy skies Saturday, a high of 66. Mostly sunny Sunday. We're back in the upper 60s. I'm TV9 First Alert Storm Team Meteorologist Joe Winters on 105.7 KOKZ, Iowa's Classic Hits.

1057 KOKZ, Iowa's Classic Hits. Iowa City is getting set for the big football game between the Hawks and the Buckeyes. 2:30 kickoff on CBS. And, of course, Nike is in town rolling out the new Caitlin Clark shoe. By the way, Caitlin and the Indiana Fever play later tonight in Game 3 against the Aces. 8 o'clock tip. You can watch it on USA Network.

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0: 1057 KOKZ, Iowa's Classic Hits with Eric Carmen. Another long set of Throwback Thursday favorites. Life Cheap Trick is standing by. And I'll have our Forgotten 45 at 3:45. Since it's the 1st of October, we go back to the charts on October 1st, 1988, for a song that was originally written for the movie Big, starring Tom Hanks. It wasn't chosen, but it did end up being a top five hit for this superstar singer.
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My name is Jeff Winfield with Bananarama. It's Venus on

0: 1057 KOKZ, Iowa's classic hits. Loggins and Messina and Danny's song, If I Hear the Cubs Had the Best Offense in Baseball One More Time, I'm Going to Puke. The Cubs are eliminated quickly in the wild card playoffs, managing one run in 18 innings of baseball. So the Padres will advance to take on the Milwaukee Brewers. The White Sox are still alive. They will face the Cleveland Guardians. Yankees passed the Red Sox, so it'll be Yankees-Rays in the other American League action. And in the National League, Game 3, Phillies and Braves later tonight.
1: 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Throwback Thursday, our topic this morning was, if you could go back to your childhood and bring back one thing, what would it be?
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1: KCRG TV 9 First Alert Forecast. Showers and cloudy skies, high near 68. Decreasing clouds tonight, down to 47. Mostly sunny tomorrow and 65. North winds 10 to 20 today, north of 5 to 15 tonight. Partly cloudy skies Saturday, a high of 66. Mostly sunny Sunday, we're back in the upper 60s. I'm TV 9 First Alert Storm Team Meteorologist Joe Winters on 105.7 KOKZ, Iowa's Classic Hits.

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Our Forgotten 45 at 3:45 is coming up on the charts. October 1st of 1988. A song that was written and intended to be on the soundtrack to the movie Big. It was passed up, but it did end up being a top five hit.

0: 1057 KOKZ, Iowa's Classic Hits. Our Forgotten 45 at 345 is from Peter Cetera and One Good Woman, a song that was on the charts this date, October 1st of 1988. It also makes a good choice with my 33rd wedding anniversary tomorrow. One Good Woman, indeed. The song originally was written for the movie Big, starring Tom Hanks. In fact, Peter Cetera, who was a co-writer of the song, was surprised that it wasn't selected for use in the movie soundtrack. Instead, it became his third solo top 10 hit, reaching number 4 on the Hot 100. He'd reached the top 10 one more time in the following year in 89 with a duet called After All with Cher. These days, he's retired and enjoying his life in Idaho, where he's lived for the past 40 or so years. You can check out Peter Cetera with One Good Woman. It's up on our blog page at 1057kokz.com.
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0: 95.7 KOKZ, Iowa's Classic Hits with Hall and Oates. I promise the rain will be leaving and giving us some nice weather. Details are coming up on this October 1st. I figure since we switched the calendar to a new month, I'd tell you this story about Earth, Wind, and Fire's classic September. A song originally a hit back in 1979. Well, it returned to the Billboard's Hot 100 chart for the first time since then. What would that be, 47 years ago? The song popped up at number 45. It got its annual boost around September 21st. Do you remember the 21st night of September? Streams jumped 51% to 6 million last week.
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1: KCRG TV 9 First Alert Forecast. Showers and cloudy skies, high near 68. Decreasing clouds tonight down to 47. Mostly sunny tomorrow and 65. North winds 10 to 20 today. North of 5 to 15 tonight. Partly cloudy skies Saturday, a high of 66. Mostly sunny Sunday. We're back in the upper 60s. I'm TV 9 First Alert Storm Team Meteorologist Joe Winters on 105.7 KOKZ, Iowa's Classic Hits.

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1057 KOKZ, Iowa's Classic Hits. Welcome to the Pumpkin Spice edition of the 5 o'clock traffic jams. First day of October, no slow songs on the drive home. We'll get funky. We'll hear from Loverboy, AC/DC, and the Cars. It's magic on KOKZ.

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0: 105.7 KOKZ, Iowa's Classic Hits, loving every minute of it. From Loverboy, I mentioned earlier today for Cedar Rapids, it was the third wettest September of all time, over 11 inches of rain. The good news is we actually have some decent weather headed our way. Details in Guns N' Roses coming up on KOKZ.
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4: weather. KCRG TV9 First Alert Forecast. Increasing clouds will drop to 45. Mostly sunny Friday, 64. Mostly clear Friday night, 42. North winds 5 to 15 overnight. Northeast at 5 to 15 through the day. Mostly sunny skies Saturday, a high of 67. Keep the sunshine around on Sunday, high near 69. I'm TV9 First Alert Storm Team Meteorologist Joe Winters on 105.7 KOKZ, Iowa's Classic Hits.

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0: 1057 KOKZ, Iowa's Classic Hits. Mellencamp and Hurt So Good. Coming up, another long set of Iowa's Classic Hits. And this weekend, we have Classic American Top 40 for you. In fact, Saturday morning, we're in the 70s. It was the very first American Top 40 show that ran 4 hours. So Saturday morning's countdown will start at 8. The top songs from October 7th of 1978. And then Sunday morning from 8 to noon, Casey has the top tunes from October 5th, 1985 on KOKZ.
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95.7 KOKZ, Iowa's Classic Hits. Welcome to October. I've already seen list of the most popular pop culture Halloween costumes. If you're preparing for 31 days out, number one is Freaky Nikki from the movie Obsession. Doctors from The Pit, Patricia from Widow's Bay, which is a great show, by the way. And even the

0: 1057 KOKZ, Iowa's Classic Hits. I want to know what love is from Foreigner. Jeff Winfield on a Throwback Thursday. Weather details are on the way. NFL tonight, Thursday night football, finds a matchup between the Cleveland Browns and the Pittsburgh Steelers.
1: Casey Kasem has unlocked the American Top 40 vaults and is replaying original shows from the 70s. This week, Casey takes you back to October 7th, 1978. That's when Paul Davis was living the sweet life. Barry Manilow was ready to take a chance again. Foreigner had double vision. And Olivia Newton-John was hopelessly devoted to you. You'll hear those songs and all the top 40 hits from October 7th, 1978, right here on American Top 40, the 70s.
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1: KCRG TV 9 First Alert forecast. Decreasing clouds will drop to 45. Mostly sunny Friday, 64. Mostly clear Friday night, 42. North winds 5 to 15 overnight. Northeast at 5 to 15 through the day. Mostly sunny skies Saturday, a high of 67. Keep the sunshine around on Sunday, high near 69. I'm TV 9 First Alert Storm Team Meteorologist Joe Winters on 105.7 KOKZ, Iowa's Classic Hits.

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0: 1057 KOKZ, Iowa's classic hits. Celebration. That's me watching all the reaction videos from Iowa beating Michigan on the last play last Saturday. It allows me from looking forward to Ohio State on Saturday. Mike Davis is on the way next. Still a sad Michigan man, and he has some great tunes like, Starship, Madonna, Fleetwood Mac, and more in the next hour on KOK.
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